carried on his shoulder, eh? Siamese cat. 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

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The midnight hour is close at hand. Creatures crawl in search of blood to terrorize your neighborhood. And whosoever shall be found without the soul for

0: Brittany, before you go, there's something I want you to have.
1: Oh, it's beautiful. But wait a minute, isn't this...
0: Yeah, yes it is.
1: But I thought the old lady dropped it into the ocean in the air.
0: Well, baby, I went down and got it for you.

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1: Un rayo de sol, oh, oh, oh, me trajo tu amor, oh, oh, oh.
2: Me not working hard, yeah right, picture that with a Kodak, or better yet, go to Times Square.